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That's the latest one from Prosper. With murder beats. It sounds like someone's being murdered, actually.

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Their production's always quite interesting. Confirmed by producer Luke, it's a grower. So I'm going to leave it there.

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We love an interactive show, so thank you. I'm not sure what your last message says. I can usually work out predictive text, but I can't on that one. Yeah, it's official. Dexter the Acid House Doberman is a floozy. He's been up to all sorts today. Rob Sippet, you are back. Hello.

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1: If you know, like I know. 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It's the G-Funk era, funked out with a gangster twist.

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Very good track. 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

Ah, now funny you should say that, Wazza. It's only that Big Bill notified us that Mixcloud was down, because we thought you were all ignoring us, or you'd

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A nice Betamax video of one of the cats. Sorry, kittens. 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

video. Full track listing will be out later today. 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I was going to say same time, same place next week, but no, we won't be here.

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I hate talking over the vocals, but we have to go. Who remembers the original of this one? It's a

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morning, everyone. My thanks there to Sarah and Luke for the last 2 hours. Amazing as per normal. I eventually made it to the studio. What a journey in. Out to the Mixed Cloud listeners and watchers. Out to DJ Mr. L at the NOM. And a massive thank you to Centre Force's very own Kelly G for always sharing his show. Thank you, Kelly, as always.

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1: Cause you know that I can.
0: Eddie Minotti in Bali this week. Was in Pommyland last week and missed the show. Oh, you're going to have to get that on the rewind.

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I'll still be at school. Bring me back to the 90s, though.

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Well, at least I don't think so anyway. Some of you might think all my tracks are ropey.

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Nothing boring about that though. 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

So have you got your tickets for Frequency yet? July the 18th, only 2,000 available at this venue. It will sell out. And if your name's not down, you most definitely ain't coming in. If you want to come to that one, you need to go to all the w.centerforceradio.com. Go to the events, look it up. Three arenas, I believe. Very good morning, Rachel H. How you doing, Rachel?

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He's got the smoothest voice on the radio.

Watson, Chris Gerrard, Adam Cole, Macca, Backer, Big Dead, 70, Keith Malley, Jojo Hoops, Dave Collett, Colin Johnson, Maxim Wheeler, Chris

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0: Welcome back, part two. Drummers of Dance, myself, Mark Sears, live to 5 a.m. Milnik 1973. I definitely needed a drink after that one.
1: There are new forces in the world. The conflict between the generations. A powerful feeling that the American system is failing to deal with the real threats to life. The bomb.
0: I never got to say it in that first hour after the shouts. So thank you, Rewind Crew. I do appreciate it. I'm sorry if I missed anyone off the list. If you want to join the Rewind Crew, follow me on Facebook, Mark Sears, S-E-A-R-S, and let me know you listen to the show.

Jane Tedden's got her tickets for Frequencies. Yeah, I do hope to be there. As I say, not sure I'll be playing, but you can see me on the dance floor. And we're yes, Jay, we can finally say hello, and you can finally shout out.

from 1990, Indy and Apollo. Why did I even attempt to say the name of the song? Apollonia. Andrea's probably creasing up right now when she listens back. Anyway, Andrea, this is your track. Monique 1973, unfortunately I managed to give up smoking for roughly about 8 hours. Currently moving house, it's quite stressful. And knowing I was going back to the reef and I could get some more fags cheap, I decided now's not the time to give up smoking. I will try again though.

Bondi says tune to this one. Big Bill says you're always in the reef. Whenever do you run out? That might be the reason why I keep going over there.

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He's did it loads of times. To be fair, I gave up for 18 years once via hypnosis. And then I got married again.

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1: Are we ready, Set A Force? Jay knows me so well.

top, top tune. And Wazza says, good choice for a desert island track. And just out of interest to those locked in right now, if you could only listen to one track on a desert island for the rest of your life, what would that track be? Let me know. 07709333883. Don't keep me hanging.

Sound of Eden. That's a Tony Allpress. How you doing, brother? He says, at least you got work. He's got

Frankie Knuckles. Walter says his Desert Island tune would be that fuck tune I made in the 80s.

Blondies would be the bootleg of this one. Always got to be original. Just like Centerfold's 883, original and still the best. 37 years young.

I'm sure this will be in a lot of people's Desert Island track as well. Big Bill goes for Last Rhythm. Played that last week. What a banger. Legit Salsa Lisa. Oh, for the Elvis, this is a close second. West Ham side says, yeah, boy.

Gotta say it, I think we could probably do a show, at least an hour of people's desert island tracks. Titan Perth, love that War of the Worlds. Getting best of both worlds there. Lush you the whole time you're there on the island.

Very good morning to Fraser McPhee. He's Strackwood B, just a feeling terrorized. Gonna go to the last game of the season, isn't it, Fraser?

So it's coming up to that time of the show where I preview the two last track of the shows for you, so you know what you're voting on. But before I do that, I play last week's runner-up, which will follow this one. Because some of you don't know your music. Not all of you, though. Some of you.

Centrefold's Can I Count On You? Those are your two choices. Let's close this hour off with this one.

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2 to 5 a.m. And you're currently voting on the last track of the show. Will you go for Fade, Solo Music, or I Know New Atlantic? Lenny J from Deptford goes for Fade. And thank you for that message. Much appreciated.

we're going to run you through today's lineup. Coming up after me, 5 to 7, Glenn C, early morning breakfast show. Then 7 to 12, Peter P, breakfast business. 12 to 2, Tony Nichols, Tuesday mashup. Then 2 to 4, Danielle Montana. 4 to 6, Wayne Soul Avengers, Love Train. 6 to 8, Godfather's a Garage. 8 to 10, Cash Only. And closing your Tuesday is always the Fat Controller. Right now, you're locked into myself, Mark Sears. I'll be taking you through to 5 a.m. today. Live every Tuesday from 2 a.m.

gone. Well, guess what, Stick, the greenkeeper? You've not got to wait till you get on that desert island, because that's tracks coming up in this hour.

Who's going Frequencies 18th of July? 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

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Sorry about that, brother. I don't even know if I'm the right to tell you how to run your life now, baby. Big Bill goes for New Atlantic, I know.

you doing, brother? And he says, traffic's all good for me today as I head off to work after the show. Thank you for that, matey. It certainly weren't getting here to the studio, that's for sure. I had to go through Blackwall Tunnel today. Completely forgot how small that tunnel is. But I did pass Centre Force's 883 bill poster. You're now entering Centre Force country.

Lisa Jane, thank you for that message. Much appreciated. Very good morning to JJ in Shrewsbury. Locked on as always. How you doing, matey? And he's going for Solo and Fade.

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Bade solo music on New Atlantic, I know.

What a tune. Index, Now You're Gone from 89. And I'll be gone after the next track. Keep it locked though, Glenn C. Up.

You all voted. This one won by a clear mile. Original version of Fade Solo Music. This one will close the show out today.

Time to say my goodbyes. Thank you everyone who downloaded last week's show, the Rewind Crew. When this week's show gets uploaded to Mixcloud, I will add a full track listing so you can see what tracks I play today. Oh, and I'll put that up at my Facebook, Mark Sears, S-E-A-R-S. Feel free to follow or friend request. Or if you're part of the Centrefalls DAB group, I will also post it up there. Keep it locked, everyone. Glenn C up next, taking you through to 7 a.m. I've been Mark Sears. This has been Drummers of Dance. And I'll see you next week as we go again Tuesdays, 2 to 5 a.m. All it leaves me to say is have a fantastic week. Bye for now.

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0: Yes, good morning, Centre Force. How are we doing? Happy Tuesday. Big up to the man, Mark Sears. He's back same time, same place next week. Have a good week, sir.
1: I worked

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Drive safe. Did Mark Sears say a little while ago the Dartford tunnel is shut or something? Can anyone else confirm that? Don't go, Rach. Top of the morning to the Stew in Wickford. Locked on Jim Side. Such a good feeling. 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

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Yeah, that's my fault, actually. I looked down, I was like, actually, Master Tempo was turned off on that deck. No flies on you, mate.

tunnel has reopened. Thanks, Brian. Out to Gary from Rochester Roofing. Sunny days. Good morning. Out to the Skipsy. Good morning. And some cabbies saying Saturday 25 degrees in my garden. This morning, ice on my windscreen.

Peter P's Breakfast Business. And you've got Tony Nichols with his Tuesday mashup show from 12. The Queen of the Force, Danielle Montana, from 2 p.m. Wayne Soul Avengers, Love Train, from 4. Godfathers of Garage from 6 p.m. tonight. Cash Only from 8. And then a Fat Controller of his old school show from 10. That's your lineup for today.

Don't forget we've got Set Force residencies, Marbella this year, La Sala by the Sea, every 2 weeks I think. Also got the Tenerife residency in Caluna Beach. That's every Thursday, 11 till 8pm. You got Runaway at Chelmsford Racecourse, May the 24th. You got Frequencies, the 18th of July. And you got the Bug Jam Festival. That's the 25th of July. Off to make me

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of the one is the nurse, Sarah, loving this. Sticky Stick as well. Susan OC, loving this. I love this. DJ Ray, David Morales. Always my go-to track. Something I'm going through. It's made loud. Morning, Santa Force.

to the JJ crew and Margate Paul. Morning, guys. That's Sarah from Woking. So, morning, Glenn. Gym done, now off to work. Have a great day as well. Thank you. Leader Dark Destroyers locked down, locked on. Good morning. Same morning, Centre Force. Back at you, mate. Top of the morning to Stu in Wickford. Locked on, driving into work. Morning, mate. That's Joe

Team Spirit, JD Vader. Good morning to the Dundee Debs, the Tenor Ladies. How you doing, Debs? You've been on a jolly, haven't you? Not that I'm stalking you. Been all over the place.

Brett in Leon C. Good morning, mate. Out to the Love Day brothers locked on. Morning. Out to Foggy, the old Kevin Corringham Essex boy. I'm going to have to get some more fixer then, I think. Debs is saying, can I say good morning to Kane, please, Glenn? Just rocked in, raving on

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That was Jadine

0: out to the old Richardson, top of the morning. 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
1: You used to hold me, you used to feel me, you used to kiss me, you used to touch me, you used to play.
0: Out to me, Julie. Good morning, sunshine.

is Levon's Shape of My Heart. An old Sting track from 93. Peter Peace Breakfast Business inbound in just over 20 minutes' time.

shout going out to Susan OC. Music is slowing down my morning routine. Too much dancing around between jobs. Yeah, at least you're a bit warmer now. Out to Lisa H. Good morning. Out to Cav, the black cabbie. Locked on. Out to Tony and Sunita K. Hop Chiguna's right there. Good morning.

0: Hammer Taylor. Whoa. 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
0: Oh, that's right. 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

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Yeah, they have what I call Zoom time for about half an hour. And then they'll sleep for a couple of hours and then they'll

surely can't be the only Centre Force DJ playing this. Surely not. It's too good. Sean Scanlan, stay beside me.

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Then you've got Tony Nichols, Daniel Montana, Wayne Soul Avengers, Godfathers of Garage, Cash Only, Back Controller.

been outside yet? No idea. Nice and toasty in my studio. That's Orchestral Scaffolding, boys. Good morning.

Runaway, May the 24th. Frequencies, July the 18th. 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And Kaluna Beach Residences in Tenerife.

you make from home church. That's Rich from Pompey, locked on from Tadley, saying tunes. Good morning.

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Peter P's Breakfast Business. Back Saturday morning, usual time, 6 to 8. Bit of theme game and bangers at 7:15. Got a lot of funky stuff. Till then, great Tuesday. Have a great week.

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Yes, yes, yes. A very good morning. Many thanks goes out to Clinton C catching back. As the man said on Saturday morning, nice and sunny this morning, driving through the forests and the countryside of Essex. Not as warm as Cyprus, huh? But you can't beat a bit of sunshine. Back to Rich Turner. Happy birthday. 42 years young today. Have a great day, mate. Thank you. Back to George in St. Ives. Thank you, mate. Debbie and Kane, the happy gardeners. Matty B of Finland. How you doing, me old China? Me old penguin. Don't know why I did a turkey noise. I don't know. One tune in and the madness is starting. Julie B, good morning to you. Hope you're well. Marky boy locked in from the gym. Just having a little nose about. Matty B's it. DJ Sid Burrows, DJ Rumble, Rob Jack Daniels, Matty B and the Brampton crew. They're all DJs now, blimey. Watch me back there. Steeple Jackson. Windjammer Mike, how we doing this morning, Sarah?

the power in a sunny and crisp London town this morning. Bruno the Doll from Liverpool, moving in and grooving. Morning to Stu in Wickford, Fitzy in Norfolk. Thank you, mate. Warren of Ascot, how are we doing? Ascot's powering. Your Tuesday mornings right here on the big one, Cenefox. Blackwall Hammers and all the crew. Team Jenko locks in. And Mike and Sarah, they're in Wotherham. Out to the handsome cabbie, Tracy G. Locks in. Marky Mark and Sharon, how we doing? Lee and Hornchurch, yes, thank you, mate. Out to the Mungo, locked in from Norfolk, high six, mate. Rich Hatch is in from Tadley. Cab the Black Cabby, Paddington West Side. Mr. Whitby, good morning to you, mate. Hey, Tony K and Sunita. Lenny and Reese, out to Tina and Len from Huntingdon. Pat Novak, Kelly Notelli. Out to the Bogdan, locked in this morning. Alan.

in Hornchurch. But where is George from? St Ives, Cornwall or Cambridgeshire? It's actually Cornwall. But I don't know why you're being so nosy for, eh? Mad Mark, thank you. Another shout out for Richie Turner. Happy birthday from Mark. Neil Harding's in. How we doing, mate? Hope you're well. Jay Daniels, top of the morning. Stick the greenkeeper. Thank you, mate. Lewis of Cambridge.

some real soul for the first, first bit. We'll see how we go this morning. Nothing planned, just winging it as always. Out to Leono at Celtic Manor. Mickey Ivers, 49 today. Happy birthday.

sounds like the current weather. This is it cold, is it hot? It's different every day. That's a demo, East Ham, East Side locks it. Smiley Peter Bexley, Gabby of Hatfield, Falsey and Coatsy. On the way to Cromer, enjoy. Billy the Builder, how we doing, mate? Mark C, back in Sunny Rhodes. Going back for the dog in 10 days. DJ Billy Boy, how we doing, mate? In a freezing warm Abbey, Tina in Huntingdon. Yes, indeed, that was her 70s, wasn't it? Talking of 70s, 70s v 80s. Today's request machine at 10 o'clock.

and Ross heading to Owlsbury. Look out for the duck. Shout to Mrs. Lisa F. Danny Mackin, the Bexley Ravers. Good morning to Jay of Hemel. Wally the Bricky in Flamsey this morning. Gina G. Top of the morning to you. Catlamara to Little Leg. Shout to Daisy in Hornchurch. They go to Cornwall. And she was wondering what scenario. You're just being nosy, Daisy. Come on. Admit it. That's a Robin Andover. To the guys who are amazing this morning. Paul, the original. Paul, the other one, mate. Out to Mick the Brick, Milo the Cat. Locked in, locked on. Johnny Mack of Basingstoke. Looking forward to today's show. Thank you, mate. He's on the way to Bramley.

bit of crossover, soul, Northern Soul there, Bill Harris into this. One of the finest vocalists ever to sing into a mic, the great, the late Lou Rolls.

Shout out to the Donkey of Gilbert. Already, it's already happened. Ken throwing in a couple of 60s ones. Skipman T locks in, enjoying the sun. Two-stroke mic. Top of the morning to you, mate.

gets it. There he is. Out to the Browns. Addy Man. Thank you, mate. Out to the Viking, Jason Lodge locks in. Out to the Steeplejack, leave the jokes to us lot, mate. It don't work when you do it, trust me. Bella Boo's in, how we doing? Out to the Ox Salmon, you out tomorrow, mate? Give us a shout.

0: Go in as well. 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We go from Lou Rolls to Linda Clifford.
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0: to her Daisy and Hall shirt. She's down to see you in 2 weeks, George.
1: No, don't start that over.
0: Good luck to Tiana and Scarlett. Sitting RE and biology exams today. Best of luck. Just do your best. That's all you can do. Patrick in Liverpool. Big Lee of Coventry locked in. Stuck on the M1. Out to the Spandex King on the way to Birmingham for a Spandex convention. Lovely pickup, mate. West Ham Baz, Eastbourne Dawn, Jackie and Doris here.

to the old salmon. No worries, mate. The Ben Fleet Body Rocker locks it up. Debbie and Kane, they love a bit of Linda Clifford, Runaway Love. Not played this for ages. Out to the Peaches, I'll give you a shout later on. Out to the Razzler Dazzler, locked in at Chelmsford. Don in Battersea. And we can't have a classic hour without a bit of a Sound of Philadelphia, Mr. Billy Paul. 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

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The Disco Queen. 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
0: Oh, another Northern Soul track has

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Yes. 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That's a George in St. Ives. He's getting all excited that Daisy from Hornchurch is coming.

0: Shout out to Paphos. 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Always stay in Jeriscapu region. You must know where that is. Out to the Dundee Debs. 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I know you found the Dundee cabbie. I see it. Sparky Matt of Romford. Loving it. A little bit of Northern Soul as well. It does put a spring in your step. Terry Callier, Ordinary Joe. Which the original version is like a jazz version, the original of that. And that's a different version of it, but I love that. Nice and bouncy on your Tuesday morning here on the Big One. Centrefolks in the sunshine.
1: Hey, baby, this is me.
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1: Well, I want to.
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0: Station Disco, Dan G, Mick of Hornchurch, how we doing?
1: Is it all right?
0: And to the Bondi in North Essex, how we doing, mate?
1: Let me sing my song.
0: Mickey Windsor's locked in, thank you, mate. Shut
1: me up.
0: Shane Hart, how we doing? Of Wickford.

Billy Paul from Patrick in Liverpool. Yes, mate. Shout out to Martin Elaine Bell. Big Fred locks it. The off the way from the Isle of Wight to Liverpool. Oh, that's a track and a half, mate. Paul Lewis, how we doing, mate? Hope you're well. That's all the crew down at Tipple's Wine Bar, Collier Road.

Robin J. Big Tarmac has locked in. QPR Bradley was saying. Out to the 605, I don't think so. No. Dave Picard. BLC duties in Manchester. Daisy and

is now a dinner lady, according to Marky Boy. PBR Dave on the morning walk. Lau and Mel, birthday shout to Mel B yesterday. 24 again. Glasswork Boys, Samson, Uncle Alan.

Grant and Jackie in sunny Calpe, España. Bonjour to you. The Tower of Power. It really doesn't matter, you know. That's the sausage of salchicha. Locked in out all the staff at the captain's table. Mark and Navina. On the way to an H&S Cooks. Mark in Richmond. Tina, and then we'll have to get you some centerfold stickers for that. Oh, that's not from Tina, and then. From George, his and hers mobility scooters. Tina and Len. Shout to Lenny and Reese. Locks in, locks on. Big H. Woking massive. Shout to QPR Chris. Shout to Nick the Badger. How we doing, mate? The accountant locks it, letting everyone know that he's back. He wasn't missed, mate. To Grace Allen, Cabbage Patch Kid of Lincolnshire, locks in with the boy Blake, the sm-

to Louis of Sweden feeling the cold this morning. We need some love, whole 90s house crew. On the way to Wembley, of course. Yes, they done well last night. We're going to squeeze one more in. We're almost at 8 o'clock already. Finish with a bit of a classic Luther, why not? Up to the ads on this one. We're back on the other side. Hold tight. On your shatters, loads stacking up this morning. We will get to you. Big Dim Ron locked in Dimchurch. Joe Bananas on the school bus out to all the dinner ladies this morning. Paul and the Foxes crew, Margate, locked in. That's a Grum waiting for his flight home. Barcelona to Edinburgh.

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8: Yes, welcome back to the other side of your Breakfast Business. Tuesday Breakfast Business. We roll till midday on the big one, Centre Force. So, second hour underway. We'll see where we go. We kick off a bit of the late, great Frankie Beverly and Maze. Can hear the snap, crackle and pop on this one. Out to the dancing decorators locked in. having a sausage and egg sandwich. Good to know, mate. Kev the Kebab, how is it? Chat to Gus. Yes, mate.

Last Friday of the month, mate, 29. Happy birthday to Kay, working away in sunny Colwyn Bay. Working on your birthday, Kay, in Colwyn Bay. Happy birthday. Felicia Lopez Lowe, how we doing? SAP boys crafting in sunny

0: birthday to Sean Deacon, S. Deacon Plasterers. Not on your Nelly locked in with Lance this morning. Morning shouts to the lucky Heather. Paul in Wellham Green. Out to J-Boy this morning. How we doing? Deep Fried Div. Hope you're well, mate. Stevie Ravenwolf, Farm Tires crew. The Wonky Donkey. Why does he have to stop at zebra crossings for people crossing on bikes and scooters? I don't know, mate. Kieran the Rice Man, the Palace legend, is locked in this morning. Julie B says, why not indeed? The Brentwood Gang, Stevie Bricks and the crew, locked in. Shouts at Eltel Arthur, the Epsom Massive. Gav Peps locks in with his cap. Angry Terry Wakeham, the big earners, all locked in.
1: All right, here's a little song I want everybody to listen to. It's talking about love, and it's talking about heat.
0: To the Gernard Head crew, the Pirates. That's in the Isle of Wight, isn't it?
1: It's

shout out to the Dundee Disco cabbie. Honorary member of the dinner, ladies, I am. Out to Henry Starr today, the Crank of Tunbridge in. Barking Steve, Eastside, three peas in a pot. Lee Lemerit, Fab Scooter Club, locked in with Doug. Still fishing in France. Surely you caught something by now, mate. Nipper Pants, yes, mate. Calamera. Gary and Nina, the Apex crew.

locked in. Looking forward to the 70s V80s request machine at 10. I am as well. Out to the double TC coming from the Secret Squirrel. Alexis Dave locked in. Shout to Tasty Tell, Hainault Body Shop crew. I could do with a new body, might come and see you, mate. Big shout out to the ABH crew, Alan, J, William, Lewis, stripping a roof today. West Ham Neds, yes, Sunshine Tunes, sounds of the summer. Right here from Centre Fox.

to the Rat Boy. 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

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Alan the Dent Man. In a very cold Donny this morning. Sarah S. Liverpool. Bob the Plumber locked in. Marky B as well. In Paphos.

my memory these days. I can remember what I played 30 years ago at 6:04 p.m. in the Regency Suite, but I can't remember what I played 10 minutes ago.

Is it Vision On? Is what Vision On? Mark Gooding locked in the Saturn housing crew. Big up Ross. Mark Mason, Steward of King's Lynn. Rico,

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He's got Rice Krispies. And you can hear the snap, crackle and pop. Yes, indeed. Some of these tunes we do lift straight from the vinyl. Nat the Painter locked in Earlsville. Out to Forgetful Rich, who's forgot his name. Nigel T.

out to Reggae Reeks, shout out to Rob the Rocket. How we doing? You have let me know what's on your mind. Chat the crew. What's on your mind? Yoni Richardson.

Pezza and Max running the job in Cobham. Paul Bartley's locked in. How are we doing, mate? Ben Kieran doing a good job. Keep it up, says Spencer. Might be time for a pay rise, mate. That's Lindsay. Hoy, Chrissy. Arr. Selena locks in Spain. All good, thank you. Hope you're well. Massive shout to Big Lee and the dog working hard. Enjoying the sunshine. Shout to Diddy Dave with his tinfoil.

Ray James Dean in Portsmouth. Cabby with the K, how are we, mate? GB Electrical Boys are in. G and Ree from Hemel. Living the dream in Hemel. Blimey. That's Andy the printer from Sunny in Mallorca. Dean the Cooner locks in. Big up Tom the Bucket Man, who's got no buckets. Here we go. Got a B&M. Buy one, get two free there. John and Mel, the Surrey crew. Boxmore Tom, good morning to you. Can hardly walk today. Pulled his groin at paddle last night. Oh, dear. Paul the Bricky, how we doing? Little Dave as well. Hopefully you got your shorts on, mate, whatever that means. Stuart of Wheatbridge. Looking forward to a Benidorm Soul Weekender this weekend. Enjoy, mate. That's

working even harder. Looping Star Appreciation Society, good morning to you. And to Momo. Shout to Jack Hardwell. Momo sending love to you. Fingers crossed for the bingo later. Cracker the painter.

Talmud. Tel Aviv Dazza, locked in. Out to Kia, you can ask him, mate. Out to Mark, D&M Brickwork, Marky Kendall, how we doing, sir?

There you go, sound of collage, Romeo, Where's Juliet? Don't really know. Up on the balcony last time I seen. Into this, Rene and Angela. 8.53. We'll squeeze two more in towards nine. That's a Ramo.

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0: 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Peter P's Breakfast.

Yes, yes, yes. Welcome back to the other side. As we like to say, how we doing? 9:07 and 37 seconds on your Tuesday morning. It's sunny out, but a bit nippy still. Summer is trying to, it's trying to get here, isn't it? Morning to Rachel H, out to Kelly and Giles. Big shout to the White Watch of Harlow locked in. Double corner once again, the roster crew, east side. Out to the Can Do Massive, Daniel Holiday, Canvey Island, high six, mate. And we take up a little touches hour. Call 10 o'clock today, Request Machine, 70s versus 80s. Looking forward to that. Loads of great music. Chosen by you lot, of course. 1 hour of your music coming up next hour.

Have a Cornish pasty, mate. Scout Scott, listening while having a walk in sunny Tenerife. Enjoy, mate. Don't forget, if you are out there Thursday, Kaluna Beach Club, Centre Falls Live. That goes from 11 a.m. right through to 8 p.m., I'll be there.

what would I choose to photograph? Definitely not a cheesecake, man. That's a little cat of Luton. It's actually in Brighton. Marky Boy Brocky, Pat the Hat, Orbital Jenny, the Watford Massive, all locked in this morning. Good morning to you.

said, Cheryl, save him some cheesecake. 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Just send you a photo of it, mate. Harry the Spreadlock's in. Thank you, mate. Darford Dan as well. Morning to Marcello. Morning to you. Donkey of Guildford. And will she say cheesecake when she's ready to take the picture? That's actually quite funny from you, mate.

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Best of luck. Steve the Painter's in, running up the ladder. After taking his man uphill from Cornish Steve. Asking for a traditional Cornish pasty, mate. And to Nick the Iceman. Thank you, mate. Pearly Pete. Freddy Boy in Yateley. And to Tracy S. Thank you.

out to Misty. Sewing all the prom dresses in a not-so-sunny Sunderland. Out to you and the crew. Dino Jackson. Didn't see it, mate. I was on the plane yesterday. Out to Summerstown. Dave is laying bricks in the Whitley. How we doing?

on an Ethan doing a bit of digging in Reading. Locked in all day. Eric and Dexter, the Disco Dogs. Simon B. Thank you, mate. Little Dave. He's going to do a calendar for James Cook next year if there's enough interest.

Shout to Mikey, out to Tony C, getting ready for sparring tonight at karate. Boy, it takes you all day to get ready, does it? To James Cook, he said, a little Dave 2027 calendar of all things, little Dave, would be a thing of beauty. He said he'll buy 100 copies if you do it. Nick the Badger locked in. Shout to Lee the Dinosaur Drummond. How we doing, mate? How's the dinosauring going? Out to Marbella Mob, Spencer and the crew locked in. Shout to Darren, Pat, Norman, Grout in a pool in Castilicar, Spain. Listen to Centre Vault. Bonjour to you. That's a J-boy.

out to Julie Leon C listening in a sunny Mijas this morning. Buongiorno to you. Lisa H locks it on her third bucket of Dixie chicken, no doubt. Out to the Cats decorators. Morning to Oliver tuned in at Target Zero. Loving the tunes. Out to you, mate. Hope you're well. Morning to our

I reckon we'll squeeze one, maybe two more in. We head towards 10 o'clock. Today's request machine, 70s versus the 80s. Some great tunes by you lot. It's all in the request machine. We hit that button just after the ads at 10. 1 hour of your music.

you did manage to get your request in this week, never mind, we do it again next week. Come up next hour, 70s v 80s. And it might come out 170s, 180s, or it might not, actually. Totally random, of course, so fingers crossed.

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Yep, welcome back to the other side. The first one out of 70s, 1979, unbelievable. Karen Lee, Queen of the Roast, and Posh Ange requesting this City Game.

0: shout out to Paul the original. Any room for requests? 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No, mate. 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Out to little Terry, who is 7 today. Happy birthday, little Terry. So the first one out in 1979, the next one is in 80s.
1: This generation rules the nation.
0: First two on the reggae vibe today. And Karen Lee requesting this as well. Musical Youth.

Well, try not to. So what is your favourite, the 70s or the 80s? What do you reckon? Right, we go back to the 70s with a bit of Barry White. OJ Portland requesting this. It's Ecstasy When You Look At Me. Once again to Richie Turner, happy

Ramo crew, how we doing this morning? Keith the guest. Locks in, locks up. Rolling with your request machine. We take up to 11 with this, up at 11, the power hour. Matt of the Stains, massive, locked in. Neil and Sonia in Seaview in the Isle of Wight. Lovely, enjoy. Daniel Holiday, Canvey Island. Frey Bentos, Pyreview. Ian in Stevenage, taking him back to his youth there with the musical youth.

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Great music in the 70s, but the 80s is a favourite, and the 90s coming from Big G. I weren't asking about the 90s, mate. Come on. Scorchio in Orpington, Barney Rubble, causing trouble.

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Yeah, all right, mate. More like the 50s. Come on. Remember that I know ya. Happy birthday, Speedo Steve. Love from Chrissy Crumpet. Stevie Winters.

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Yes, mate, I actually remember something about that. Favours the 70s for Tina in Huntingdon. Scotty B, loved the 70s. Who wouldn't? Someone who doesn't love them, I suppose. To Abby, locked in Israel. Hope you're well, mate. Canada Rob, the 80s with him. Canada Rob, the best PA in the world. Thanks for sending over the list.

go for Adam, the Isle of Wight over 60s. I just realised the other week that he was 60 a couple of years ago, so it's over 60s, not over 50s. So that's 1979, Phyllis Hyman. You Know How to Love Me. Next one, an 80s classic. Lee the Dark Destroyer with a bit of a Depeche Mode. Who were from Basildon, believe it or not.

Soul. Sunny Cypress locked in. How we do it? Clinton of Hemel. 180 Daz. 80s for him. Martin the West Stand Painter. How we do it? Tony from Walton.

going from 80s back into 70s. He's working out all right at the moment, 80s v 70s. It's one than the other. Don't know if it'll last like that, though. I think we actually had more 70s requests than 80s. As we move into this disco classic, I remember this at school, Mr. Edwin Starr.

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Stu in Whitford requesting a bit of MJ. Want to be starting something, dear? All right, then. Come on in. Come on in. Come on. 1982.

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That's a big Fred locks in. He loves the 80s, even though he was born in 71. Wayne in Chelmsford, 80s the best year for music. I think you mean years, mate, or do you just mean 1980? Out

0: Spursy, Stuart. It's so Spursy asking for a request when they're already done. Sunday and Monday. God, yeah. Tony from Walton, how are we doing? 70s for him.
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0: 70s had Space Hoppers and Evel Knievel. It's the winner for Francis.
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Thank you. 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Cockney Pete, 80s for him. He said it. 80s, all right, mate. 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

Holly. '80s but '70s wallpaper. Out to Cat, the tattooed Viking. '80s all day long for them. '80s for Andrina. She loved a bit of roller skating with her ghetto blaster. Out to Paul Barrett. The old Bexley Ravers. God blimey. You won't get cake in the rain round here with all the Essex girls. It gets

thanks for that bit of useless information, mate. Out of Veneer, thank you. Out of the Billy Ricky Nut Nuts, happy birthday. Big Nose Codfoot. 70s for this.

Australia. 70s or 80s, depends on the mood for UK guests. Leg warmers out for High Energy, the Donkey in Guildford. All four of them, mate. Out to Arthur in Epsom. 70s all day long for it. Corona Cherryade. I used to prefer Corona Limeade, it was to me. 80s to music, 70s

0: So that's, I'll tell you what, that has gone so quick today, has it not? So for me, the 70s has edged it there, I think. We're going to finish off with an 80s classic. We'll take out to the ad break. The other side is the Power Hour, of course.
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2: Yep, welcome back to the other side. We hit the power hour where we take the beats up as we head towards your Tuesday midday, towards your Tuesday afternoon. That's a Dobbo locked in. 70s for him. Can tell by the shirt you're wearing there, mate. Out to Bailey. Loving a bit of sausage this morning, good for it. Alison, thanks for a lovely weekend in Hastings with our beautiful granddaughter coming from Paul.

Yeah, what, yeah? Bingo Crew, Wicked Request Hour, thank you. What a tune to end on, yes indeed, Rachel H. Together in Electric Dreams, Natalie T. That is her mum's favourite, a funeral song. Out to Kelly from Chesham.

the Centrefold family chosen very well. They choose one every week, but 70s and 80s, come on, you can't go wrong, can you? Not really, we might do it again every week. Joanne and Julie dipping that hip. That's a big Fred. Loves a bit of Bee Gees. Stick it in your lemon dip. Come on, son. That's a Gar for Pete the Escrow. That's a Lisa P, the wife. Loving the request from this morning. Out to Steve of Hemel. Remember when I used to deliver bottles of fizzy drink to your house? No, mate. I wasn't around in the 40s.

8:48. 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Locked in St. John's Wood. Out to B Sands John. Mickey Blue Eyes, Julie C, sunning it up in Lanzarote. If we weren't asking about the 90s, it was just the 70s, the 80s. That was last hour, thank you. That's to Tony C, Little Ray.

Darren in Highbury, north side of town. How is that? That's a Tenerife, Dave. Not yet. We'll find out. That's a Selena. Thank you. Oh, that'd be 70s for me. West Ham, Ned locks it. Shout to Grays Athletic Crew. How we doing?

Keep those nice memories going, Gabby. Lee B locked in from Southwater. How we doing, mate? Richie Payden in Manchester. Nat the Painter. No bowling with Cracker. Mr. and Mrs. G, how is it? Dave the Ray. Kerry loving her wine, listening with Ryan on her second bottle of Malbec already. Mickey Blue Eyes, 80s for him. Out to the

Maybe they can be after the Tregarthen crew, off to Tregarthen, wherever that might be. Shout to Sam, Otium Construction on his knees. Never mind. The Knots Fish locked in. Jamie the Mank. Out to the Funk Soul brother, Mr. G. Steve at VersaLift. Out to Paul locked in. How we doing? Daniel Holiday. Patrick in Liverpool. Thank you, mate. Out to Colin Homeglaze. Lip Motay. Homeglaze crew, Gravel Lane. How we doing?

Orange, High 60ers. Joe Boy, Marky B, Vibes, in Costa del Maidstone. Sparky, Sparky.

Shout out to Mike Craner. Happy 60th birthday. Continuing the celebrations at Sun and Soul Cyprus in November. Yes, indeed. Shout out to sister, Gina and family as well. For a great time in Dublin even. That's from Mel C. Hope you're well, Mel. Last one from me today. We'll take you up to midday. Tony Nichols on the other side.

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though, we kicked off the show with something from Kid Cream, track entitled The Game. Next one coming in, one off Strictly Rhythm Records, The Don with the Horn Song.

0: to Rich Turner, Hemel Kenny, Graham in Farnborough, Paul in Willem, Rolly and Gaz in Nottingham, Dolly Sil Dom, Alan Rigetti, Richie Medlen, The Handsome Cabby and Sarah S.
1: East London's finest. This is Centre Force.

This next one coming in is sound of our very own Soul Avengers. Track is old, It's All Right. Send a shout out to John in Cork Island, Hemel J, Donna in Islington. Big shout out to Bogdan. Also the Bramo crew, that's Linz and Tall Paul. Big shout out to Liverpool Rich in Staines. Also Stewie P.

The tracks in the mix. First of all, we had Hard Drive 2000, We'd Never Forget. Next one coming in, sounds of Barbara Mendez, We've Got to Be in Love. Sending shouts out to Jason, that's coming from Brian. Also shouts out to Sivers and Vince, that's coming from Ryan. Got a big happy 24th birthday to Henry, that's Henry Starr. Big shouts going out to Louis Sweden,

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Enjoying the tunes this afternoon. Also, shouts out to Kim. Big shouts out to Paul Keys and Charlie Boy. Big shouts out to Mabby, the London cabbie. Also, shouts out to Benny Boy, trucking in the Italian sunshine.

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Back. Let's go. Huge shout going out to the Bremo crew and Linz and Tall Paul. Out to the dartboard corner, locked in this afternoon. Huge shout to Dover Lambeau.

to Arthur in Epsom, out to Rowley and Gaz over there in the famous, world famous Kirk Tavern in Nottingham. Huge shout to the Sausage Girl locked in and to Cockney Gav. Shout out to Adrina, he says she's hard at work. Up to Sy in Gravesend. Huge shout going out to Liverpool Rich in Staines. Out to Saltfish John locked in and to the Dollisville Dom. Good to see you here today, sir.

0: from the streets of East London, this is Centre Force.
1: Huge shout going out to Benny. 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I'll be playing more of that in the weeks to come. Highly underrated, and I don't know why. It's absolutely slamming. 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

traffic today. Huge birthday shout to the ladies in Iron Napa, Helen, Dee, Deb, Dan, Jane, Den and Sarah. 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
1: Huge shout going out to Anna Reghetti and to this short mic. Out to the SAP boys grafting away in Swindon.

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1: Two more from me, then we're going to move into the latest Soulful House releases with a couple of classics in there by Michael Watford for this week. So...

to Michelle Ewan, the Five Lands of Otty ladies, poolside, loving the tunes. Huge shout to Daniel Holiday on the Canvey Island. Out to Tori Tarter.

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Mr. Candy, out to T-Shirt Mike, massive shout to our very own Mickey Moore. Been really good, how you been? That's the question. Huge shout going out to Chief Man. They say, can you get home now?

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That's to Lorraine as well. John the Hammer, rolling around that. Yes, gang. That's to the young Fletch. All the details will be revealed soon, mate. That's to Mr. Willow.

guys. It's like we're sending Phil off. Mates, Dan as well, Sandy and Sandon. Out to Lorraine as well, rolling through right now. Out to Tara and Aaron, each and every time. Out to the P of P.

again. Hopefully Mr. Pasher ain't listening. 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He'll be wanting it for his set anyway. This one from our very own Jake Spall. Now, I've been looking forward to playing some of his music on the show. Just been waiting for him to send us over a promo pack, which finally landed. And I've got to say, some incredible bits of music on there. So keep it locked.

Disco Cabby. This one, you. Straight back to the Master Pass Show.

0: bass, the shakes, the vibes, and the funk. 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

0: tickets. 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
1: Shame. 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They're absolutely flying out. 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We return to Electric Ballroom one final time. 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

0: frequencies. 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
1: I'm not 18 yet.
0: Didn't stop you when you were 17, son.

out to Sue in E16, out to Lee Hamilton as well, out to TJ, out to the Wayne in Chelmsford as well, Leader Hammer, out to Julian. Let's keep it rolling.

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Legends. Gonna tell Nicky Guns and Luna. Locked in. Gonna tell Little Rick. Loving the vibes. Shagging out to Courtney, Courtney. Going out to Lula and Claudio, Claudio Brewster. Hope I pronounced it right. Shout out to Nephew Reese as well.

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Jason Stewart, Fred Stewart, Century Crew. Gonna have to wear my. Listen, I'd like to, we'd like to cordially invite.

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8: 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Lots to catch up on. It's been a couple of weeks since I've been on the airwaves.

in the house community. Well, it's 10 to 9 already. Time's flown tonight.

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I love club music.

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where you heard it first. Cash Only Live on Center Force 88 Free. Have I finally seen the light of a man called Mr. White? 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

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Last 20 minutes. 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Centerforce crew.

So all the regulars locked in tonight. Shouts to Elliot, Johnny P, Uncle Nut Nut, Trevin Surrey, Lisa C, Tim Davey, of course. When are we out next, son?

Shouts to Alabella, of course. Simon and Gravesend, yes, yes. Keep it rolling, cap only my controlling. West Ham Sai. Keep it rolling, cap only I flow golden. This one in the background, keep it rolling. Capo Lee, Bullet Tooth. You know how much I love this tune? Tune's sick, trust me. Cannot wait to play it out.

I go to the name, them a call. Go, they want to get this man just after all. 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The people, them a beg me to

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1: Oh, yes. 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

0: rather large. 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
0: Shout out to Gaz, who said he was sat on the fence and I couldn't decide between Eurovision or me. I'm slightly more cheesier, aren't I?

cracking on with those text messages like Sam, a fair few behind already. Man like Diddy Dave jumped in after Hayden tonight with his customary rather posh good evening. Hope you're keeping well, mate. Billy 420 says the smoking room is in operation tonight.

from Stoke. No, it's not that Stoke, it's Stoke Poges. Which, if I remember rightly, in that Aylesbury way, I think. Anyway, Sam, thank you for controlling your tunes and giving my speakers an ear.

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Locked in with Shane this morning. The good thing is, it's getting near that time where it's winter in Australia. There's going to be days that they've got rain and we've got

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He films Layer Cake, Stoke Park Club. But yeah, but where is Stoke Poges? What's the nearest town? I want to know if I'm right or if I'm wrong. Although, am I ever wrong?

tune, FC. What's about 10 minutes gone? About 10 minutes behind on the text line. I do apologise. Limber up, because we're going in. I don't want anyone sustaining any injuries tonight, because they haven't warmed up properly before they start kitchen raving. Generally, eat a couple of Haribo first, have a swig of Red Bull, crafty fag. Anyone listening in America, totally ignore

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Someone has messaged in saying Lurpak and peanut butter, game changer. 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Now, I love peanut butter.

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A man like Colin Eve, sex scene from the Big Show. More roses and a packet of Cheerios there, son. 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
0: Yeah, always something going round inside my head.

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Mrs. Lott has offered me to go to Alton Towers on Monday so I can have a ride with Mrs. C. Sadly, I'll be in Corfu. Would you prefer to go there, Mrs. C?

Locked In, Locked On. Hashtag Haribo Crew. The Man Like Quiffy. Booker, Cash and Carry Crew.

just seen the time. Where is that time going tonight? Unbelievably, we are inside the last big half an hour tonight.

Shout out to Marky Newman, who says that also FC. I love a Dairy League triangle, but I prefer Haribos and Red Bulls. It's as if I've texted myself tonight, isn't it? Oh, just remind me, have a cheeky Haribo. Gotta admit, I absolutely adore a Haribo. Star Mix are my favourite, but you know what?

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I need to investigate this. I have heard Marks and Spencers have bought out their own Monster Munch. Oh, I do love a bit of M&S. You thought I was going to say S&M then, didn't you? Why like one when you can have both?

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If you tell me where the leather department is, please.

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1: While we're talking about suspensors, you've got to try their cheddar cheese and Marmite

0: 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Well, if M&S is Marks and Spencer's, S&M is Spencer's and Mark.
1: Let the bass kick.

0: just noticed the time. 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And I've got to say, it's inside the last 10 minutes. So it's gone last orders at the bar. And it can only mean that it's time for you know what.
1: It's that time of night. Dim down the lights. Kleenex at the ready. It's time for tonight's happy ending.

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Yeah. Just getting everything sorted out. Big respect going out to everybody listening. Respect going out to the Fat Controller for the last 2 hours. Right now we're going to go for an hour of my vinyl set. And then you're going to have the pleasure of Techno Brat from Canada giving you some new vibes on vinyl. Big respect going out to everybody listening in. Let's do this. Centerforce Radio, live from LONDON.

0: I just want you, is there anyone you want to say hello to?
1: To my love back home. Hey, okay. DC Land, what's up?
0: Okay, respect. And what about all the Centre Force crew?
1: Ah, yeah, the Centre Force crew.
0: Yeah, yeah, 88
1: yeah. 88-3.
0: Yeah, yeah, yeah.
1: No, London, England, UK.
0: You know that?
1: Yeah, man.
0: You got to show some respect, innit?
1: Massive respect.
0: L-O-N-D-O-N, respect, yeah, brother.
1: Yeah, man.
0: Ah.

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We've built our reputation on quality, reliability, and great service. So buy with confidence from a multi-award-winning container